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2: Traffic check tayo ulit. Sa EDSA White Plains, light to moderate ang daloy ng mga sasakyan sa north and southbound lanes. Pinangangambahang mas lalala pa ang gera sa pagitan ng Amerika at Iran. Yan ay matapos magbabala ni Trump na tatargetin ng U.S. ang Pickaxe Mountain area sa Tehran. Doon matatagpuan ang mga umano'y tunnel complex na konektado sa nuclear program ng Iran.
3: We'll be hitting that area probably pretty soon. And there's not a thing they can do about it. You know, normally I wouldn't say that. If I thought they could do something about it, I would never say that. But we'll be hitting that area pretty soon and very heavily.
2: Higit isang linggo na ang panibagong U.S. bombings na ganti sa pag-atake umano ng Iran sa commercial vessels sa Strait of Hormuz. Sa kabila nito, bukas pa rin daw ang Washington sa pakikipag-usap sa Tehran.
4: Once again, the United States is always committed to diplomacy. We are open-minded and always willing to engage in negotiated settlements of differences. And that remains true in the case of Iran. Unfortunately, so far, even though we have reached agreements, they have not kept their commitments.
2: Nasa Pilipinas ngayon si U.S. Secretary of State Marco Rubio para sa ASEAN Foreign Ministers Meeting.
5: Sumentro ang usaping seguridad at teritoryo sa third day ng ASEAN meetings. Sa usapin ng paluan sa Ayungin, Seoul, malinaw na protesta raw ng bansa ang pagpapatawag sa Chinese ambassador. Narito ang agenda report ni Ivy Reyes.
6: High on the agenda ang Iran war at ang Strait of Hormuz sa pagdalo ni U.S. Secretary of State Marco Rubio sa 59th ASEAN Foreign Ministers Meeting dito sa Pilipinas.
4: At its core, it's very simple. Iran demands the right, which they do not have under any existing legal mechanism, to control the transit of traffic through the Straits of Hormuz. This is an international waterway.
6: Hindi lang daw ang Strait of Hormuz na dinadaanan ng nasa 20% ng oil supply ng buong mundo ang pinag-uusapan dito, kundi ang freedom of navigation. Ang China naman, nakasentro sa kooperasyon sa ASEAN region ang mensahe.
7: The journey our relationship has traveled shows that mutual respect and mutual trust is the basis for sincerity, is the way for cooperation. Mutual benefit is the foundation for us to get things done.
6: Committed daw si Chinese President Xi Jinping sa pakikipagtulungan sa mga karatig bansa ng China. 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
8: It's not a kind of diplomatic protest and a demarche, point the fingers to each other, exchange very strong words against each other. No. It's kind of, I think it's a very useful, constructive, kind of in-depth exchange of views, especially not on the incident yesterday, but kind of a whole range of issues recently. You know, happened, which created difficulties, challenges for our bilateral relations.
6: Naninindigan si Jing sa pahayag ng Chinese Embassy in Manila na hindi ang kwento ng Armed Forces of the Philippines ang totoong nangyari. 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
8: I don't think a COC really addressed those bilateral disputes. It's kind of a ruse.

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1: Tinukoy ng Estados Unidos ang Southeast Asia bilang sentro ng pandaigdigang ekonomiya. 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
2: As this region becomes the engine of economic growth in the 21st century, and I've said this with all due respect to other parts of the world that we also care about and are involved in, but I believe very much that the future and the story of the 21st century will be written in this region.
1: Nagabalyahan ang mahigit isang daang realista at pulis sa tapat ng Aliu Theater sa CCP Complex matapos pigilan ang mga nagpoprotesta na makalapit sa pasilidad. 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
3: Aprobado na ang social media ban sa mga kabataan sa France. 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Inaatasan din ng platforms na isara ang existing accounts at gawing requirement ang age verification. 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
4: Serving looks and face card naman si Catherine Bernardo. Sa Netflix media conference for her latest series, the actress again stunned fans with her sexy black knit dress na razorback. Pinart na rin niya ito with Rabanne earrings. Bago ang event, Catherine also attended a fan meet where she wore a sporty jacket paired with white silk shorts, black stockings, and white heels. Her new project, Someone Someday, premieres on Netflix this Friday. Olivia Rodrigo is reportedly dating a Wall Street banker. Sa viral photo spotted ang Pinay Grammy-winning artist with Julian Kunenberg. Nakita umano sila sa isang airport while traveling from Iceland to New York. Nagatrabaho si Julian sa private equity firm na HG Capital at dati rin siyang banking analyst sa Goldman Sachs. Olivia previously dated British actor Louis Partridge before breakup rumors emerged earlier this year. Mark Anthony is officially a dad of 8. The singer and his wife Nadia Ferreira welcomed their second child named Myla. Nadia says they are over the moon and unimaginable ang happiness nila at home. Sa kanilang announcement post, kasama pa ang 3-year-old son na si Marco Antonio with their new bundle of joy. 2023 nang kinasal si Anthony sa former Miss Universe Paraguay. He also has children with Jennifer Lopez, Dayanara Torres, and Debbie Rosado. Another child of Brad Pitt and Angelina Jolie wants to legally drop her father's surname. Ayon sa People magazine, nag-file na rin ang petition si 18-year-old Vivian Jolie Pitt sa courts LA. Itinakda ang hearing sa November 2nd. This follows similar requests from siblings Zahara and Maddox na pending pa sa korte. Una nang naging successful sa pag-name change ang kapatid na si Shiloh Jolie back in 2024. Si Vivian ang youngest among Brad and Angelina's 6 children. The famous couple split in 2016 after 2 years of marriage. Bangsamoro parliamentary elections tuloy na ayon kay PBBM. At NBA star Tyrese Haliburton kinasal na. Susunod yan sa agenda.

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0: Ang himpilan na pinagkakatiwalaan at pinapakinggan sa iba't ibang sulok ng bansa, Luzon, Visayas at Mindanao, and anywhere in the world via Facebook Live at live streaming. 89.3 K5 News FM Cagayan 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Ito ang himpilan na kampiyon sa balita, kampiyon sa musika, kampiyon sa drama, kampiyon sa komentaryo, at kampiyon sa serbisyo publiko sa Iloilo City. 88.7 K5 News FM, championing the lives of the Filipino. 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